0: see what's going on in these streets, man.
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0: Giving it to you straight, no filter.
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5: Time for the No Cap News right now. What up, James?
6: All right, so a head football coach at a high school lost his job because there was a hazing incident. I'm cool with doing some type of enunciation. Let people come in.
5: Enunciation?
6: Yeah, you know what I'm trying to say.
5: You initiation. Mean initiation.
6: Initiation. You know damn well I was trying to say.
5: I did not know what you were trying to enunciate there.
6: But anyway, there was a hazing incident where one of the students lost his finger. So now, of course, they fired the coach and some of the students might go to jail for this.
5: I mean, yeah, if the kid lost his finger, Jesus.
6: Hazing got it. Have you ever went through any type of hazing?
5: Never went through any type of
6: not
5: hazing.
6: Through radio, nothing? Like, you ain't had to do nothing crazy?
5: I mean, I definitely did some crazy stuff. I take that back. I did have to walk 20 miles to get somebody some red velvet cake.
6: Oh, Lord. You was on with Diddy? Diddy had you walk?
5: It was around the time that show was on, and I was an intern on a morning show, and they made me walk to get them a piece of red velvet cake.
6: I just want to let you know, you'll never be able to get me to do that. Just want to put that out there.
5: I mean, yeah, James, I wasn't making any money at the time.
6: So you walked 20 miles to get a piece of cake?
5: Yes.
6: Oh, but at least you didn't lose a finger.
5: Shout out to the nuts. All right. Anyways, that's the name of the show.
6: That was crazy.
5: That's the name of the show I was on.
6: Okay.
5: The Nuts in the Morning.
6: The Nuts in the Morning. Yes. It had you walking like you was a nuthead.
5: Yes. Stay by your radio. Coming up next, we got to talk about it, man. Our buddy of ours going through some child support drama.
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1: What it do, boo?
0: All right, we got a friend of ours who has stopped paying child support.
1: Oh, damn.
0: And is now, unfortunately, not allowed to travel. They took his passport away from him. Now, he's telling us, essentially, he stopped paying child support when he realized all the money he was giving his baby mama was going towards her taking girls' trips and buying, like, Louis bags.
1: Did he have proof of this or anything like that?
0: I mean, I think he just had a feeling.
1: Okay, okay, I got you.
0: But listen, 877-817-2888. I want to know, do you think if you're giving child support to your significant other, your baby mama, etc., that they have to prove to you that the money that you're giving them goes towards the kid or the kid's quality of life?
1: I think you should be able to audit for sure, especially when your kid is involved.
0: Nice little audit system.
1: Yeah, something.
0: What do y'all think about this, man? 877-817-2888. We're talking child support. It's the Bootleg Kev Show.

0: were talking about it. A buddy of ours, unfortunately, can't travel. They just took his passport away. He's $39,000 in debt for child support.
1: Double damn.
0: Yeah. Now, his whole thing was that his baby mama was taking all the money he was giving her and spending it on frivolous things like trips to Vegas, purses, just
1: all that stuff on the Instagram story.
0: 100%. So he stopped paying, but now, obviously, legally, he's in a bind. But I want to know, man, in general, I do feel like if I'm going to give you child support, then you have to show me that that money's going to my kid.
1: Yeah, especially if the kid needs it the most.
0: 877-817-2888 is the number. What do you think?
2: Look, I think it's really bad for the mom, his ex, to use the money for trips, for lavish vacations and gifts to herself, but he still has to pay because that's his son, and he could talk to her and make sure that the money is going where it's supposed to go, but for him to just stop paying, nah, I think that's kind of being a deadbeat.
0: I'm on Instagram, and I see my baby mama, and she's like at Louis Vuitton, but she works at a call center.
2: You don't know her finances like that. I mean, maybe she saved up. Maybe she has a little bit of extra money on the side, a side hustle.
1: I see you holding the line, man.
0: I appreciate you. Hold the line. Yo, let's keep it moving. We got Reggie on the phone. Reggie, do you think that if someone's paying child support, that they should make sure their money is going towards the kid?
3: Flat out, yes. It's called child support. It's in the name. That's like, you know, making a donation just to anything. And you want to find out if the money is actually going to that charity.
0: If I'm donating some money to, like, an animal shelter and they were taking that money and they were giving it to, like, homeless people, I'd be like, I wasn't trying to help the homeless people. I was trying to help the homeless dogs.
3: Yeah, exactly.
1: That's the best you could come up with.
3: I can't imagine, like, if the money were going towards the woman and her new date, whatever the case, you paying for his food. Whatever. I'm not doing all of that. It's called child support for a reason.
0: 100%. I do feel like child support, obviously, it is needed.
1: 100%.
0: But it's a lot of women out here finessing that system, man.
1: Oh, it sure is.
0: Finessing, hitting them licks.
1: That's why you gotta sleep with the women you love.
0: Yeah, there
1: you
0: go.
1: And have babies with them.
0: Yeah, yeah. That always works out, huh?
1: I hope.
0: Anyway, stay by your radio. Coming up next, man, let's talk about it. R&B singer arrested.
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21: 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Stop calling me like that about some little cigarettes. 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
1: Come on now.
0: Our boy Jacquees, man, unfortunately got arrested for a DUI and also battery on an officer. What is Jacquees out here doing?
1: Ain't the king of R&B already in prison?
0: Are you talking about R. Kelly?
1: Hey, brother.
0: Nah, this is the real king.
1: Oh, so you're not Jacquees the king?
0: Jacquees the king, dog.
1: That's crazy.
0: Anyway, stay by your radio. Coming up next, we have got the People's Mix on the way.

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1: What it do, bro?
0: Coming up, we're talking about it, man. This New York Times top 100 TV shows of the 21st century. It's gone viral.
1: Oh, man.
0: We're going to break down some of the snubs and what we think about the top 10 up next is the Bootleg Kev Show.

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1: What it do about?
0: All right, New York Times dropped the 100 best TV shows of the 21st century list. It's got everybody talking, saying that they're tripping. I'm going to run through some of the top 10 right now. Atlanta at number 10, Curb Your Enthusiasm number 9. Let's jump up to number 6, Game of Thrones.
1: Okay, that's fair.
0: Fleabag is number 5. I don't know what that is.
1: Never heard of it.
0: Succession, number 4. 3 is Mad Men. 2 is The Wire. And 1 is Breaking Bad.
1: I'm going to annoy you with this one. I know, because you talk about this all the time. I've never seen The Wire.
0: Well, listen, I think that The Wire and Breaking Bad are the two best shows ever. Now, I got The Wire number 1, but I do think it's close. So I'm not mad at the final two, but I'll say this. The shows that they left off, mind you, this is the 100 best shows of the 21st century.
1: I'm looking at it right now. They got Scandal at 100?
0: But first of all, Scandal might not have needed to make this list, but I'll tell you what they left off.
1: No, Scandal's a top 20 show. What are you talking about?
0: No Snowfall, no Entourage, no Walking Dead, no Narcos, damn, no Power, no Prison Break.
1: Oh, yeah. Throw the whole list away. The whole list is invalid because those are the top 100 shows for sure.
0: All those shows I just mentioned, much better shows than Scandal, I'd like to point out. With that being said, yeah, it's kind of crazy.
1: Olivia Pope did her damn thing. You ain't going to play on her name like that.
0: Yeah, I can't believe Snowfall didn't make the list. But hey, what do you think got snubbed off this list if you've seen it, man? 877-817-2888. Which show got snubbed off of the New York Times top 100 shows of the 21st century? All right, we're taking your calls up next and jumping into people's mix. It is the Bootleg Kev Show.
2: 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Gas is still high.
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0: 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We were just talking about this TV show list that New York Times put out.
1: These lists, I'm so over all of them, to be honest, because they always get them wrong.
0: Well, they snubbed a lot of shows, man. Walking Dead's not on there. Power's not on there. We want to know, what show do you think was the biggest snub? 877-817-2888. What's going on?
2: It's got to be the Boondocks, man. I mean, that was a moment. Like, anything in the zeitgeist was in that show. Like, the Usher episode where the neighbor was, like, tripping because his wife was messing with a black dude.
0: Oh, yo, the fact that his wife cheated on him with Usher. He said, look, I could understand if it was T.I.
1: I haven't seen all of the Boondocks, if I'm being honest.
0: You haven't seen the Boondocks. That is diabolical, James.
1: I know. I've seen parts of it. No. I just ain't watching it in its entirety together.
0: One of the greatest shows of all time. Listen, man, we're rolling right now. Let's get into some new music inside the People's Mix. Tyler, man, this is It Love. It's on the Bootleg Kev Show.

0: Trey Jefferson Jr.
1: What it do, bro?
0: Inside the People's Mix, Rolling Man coming up next. Let's talk about it. Quavo making some news, by the way.
1: Oh, Lord.
0: I don't know if it's in a good way or a bad way. Well, we got some good Quavo news. And we also going to tell you, you know, the AI trend going on of him and Takeoff performing Hotel Lobby.
1: Oh, yeah. I'm so over it.
0: With the orange background.
1: Thank you. I'm glad we didn't do it, by the way.
2: We should do one.
1: No, let's not do it.
0: Anyway, we're going to tell you what that is costing the earth up next. Let's get into some new music first, though. Nuda, by the way, this guy, Nuda05, just signed with Lil Baby. This song's going crazy. It's called Around Me. I love this sample, man. It's on the boot.

0: All I need is one night.
1: You gon' have to splurge on it.
0: All I need is one night.
1: Dipped in a purse.
0: I went deaf on it.
2: When it's early in the morning, still dark outside, and you haven't had coffee yet, that's when we let the crazies in the studio. Orlando and the Freak Show.
3: So Olivia is 5 years old. 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
1: What it do about?
0: All right, man. So Quavo and Takeoff, rest in peace to Takeoff, they've had this viral hotel lobby performance with the orange background.
1: Yeah, I've seen it a million times by now.
0: Everyone has redone it. It is the new trend. They say that it has cost over 22,000 gallons of water for the AI to produce the amount of trend videos for this Quavo challenge.
1: That's insane. I hate how we all against AI, but as soon as a little goofy ass trend pop up, we all participate.
0: Shout out to Quavo. By the way, him and Offset reunited at his listening party the other day.
1: Good stuff for them.
0: Yes, sir. Stay by your radio. Coming up, we got the No Cap News on the way.

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See you at the bar, you was hardly talking. That's when I knew that your heart was scarring. Friends to lovers need a part to star in. Like, wait, babe, let

0: Kev Show, the No Cap News is coming up, man. James finds the craziest stories in the world. When we talk about them, James, what you got?
1: I got to tell you why these Texas parents are suing a nursery that they had their four-year-old doing something crazy.
0: More on that up next. Keep it locked.
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0: 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Hey, we're gonna tell you what's going on in these streets, man.
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5: Time for the No Cap News right now. What up, James?
6: This is crazy and hilarious at the same time. It shouldn't happen, but I do want to see it. A Texas couple is suing their nursery home where their son goes to for $1 million after surveillance video allegedly showed the staff encouraging a fight involving their four-year-old son. They called it Child's Fight Club.
5: Oh, man, that sounds fun. Like, my whole thing, if I'm going to be around the Child's Fight Club, are we taking bets on whose kid can fuck up whose kid?
6: Yeah, I think that's the only reason you do it.
5: I'm like, I got money that little Cody can beat the shit out of Michael. I'm going to put 50 on.
6: First of all, Cody ain't whooping nobody's ass. Let's just be honest.
5: You better ask Cody Rhodes from the WWE about that.
6: Well, right? Cody, he black, so that's different.
5: 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Coming up next, man, we got the Daily Hate on the way.
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0: the Bootleg Kev Show, man. Coming up, we have got your daily hate, man. If you got something you want to hate on, now is the time. We're giving you the floor. 877-817-2888. Pick up that phone. Tell us what's got you pissed off. Anything you're hating on.
1: I got to hate on my wife's TV taste. She went from watching murder mysteries to Intervention, so I got to listen to crystal meth sounds all morning.
0: Your daily hate call is coming up next. Keep it locked.

0: Time for the Daily Hate. What are you hating on, bro?
1: I got a brother, man. This guy's 40 years old, man. Tell me why this guy still lives at home with my parents.
0: Ooh.
1: And he's mooching off of him, man. 40 years old. Guy hasn't had a job in over 15 years. Doesn't want to work. All this guy wants to do is play video games all day.
2: So how old are you, sir?
1: I don't get it.
2: How old are you?
1: I'm 32.
2: Let your older brother do what he's doing there. If you want to be a broke bum, you just jealous that you got to pay rent. That's the problem. The inflation out here. I want to live with my mom right now. What you talking about?
1: You know what? I am jealous. Why am I the little brother doing what the big brother should have been doing to show me how to go out here and do what he should be doing? Why am I already doing that?
0: Listen, does your older brother, does he have any sort of like mental disorders or anything that would prevent him from working? Or is he just lazy?
1: He's just lazy, man. That's the disorder. Laziness is the disorder.
2: He ain't even trying to sell drugs yet or nothing like that? I'm just saying. Let's get homie a job.
1: Yeah, man. He couldn't do that right.
0: He's got to figure it out playing Fortnite at 40 at home with the parents, man. Sounds like a hell of a life to me. Oh, appreciate you calling, bro. He is hated on.
1: Absolutely.
0: Appreciate you getting your hate on. If you got something you want to hate on, man, leave us a voicemail. 877-817-2888. It's the Bootleg Kev Show.
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0: All right, man. President Trump is banning students from getting college loans if they're majoring in degrees that don't make enough money.
1: Ooh, the golden age of America. You can't learn what you want to learn.
0: Yeah, so that would be a lot of the arts like music, English, literature, early childhood education, social work.
1: What?
0: Studio arts, culinary arts.
1: This is all important stuff.
0: And cosmetology. 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By the way, man, this is America. We're getting up out of here. Back at it tomorrow. Same time, same place. It's the Bootleg Kev Show.

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0: 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Severe injury, missed work, mounting debt. 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
1: Pop that thing, let it clap, let it clap. 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
2: Let's
1: my
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1: Lap. 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

No, she thinks she me when she driving this sport. Real over everything, I'm the enforcer. Lit up the city when I got a torch. I went and got it, I didn't have a choice. I'm from the dirty, we to the north. Step on the, I can't show no remorse. Straight in the streets when I jump out the porch. Yeah.

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1: So Olivia is 5 years old. She is in kindergarten and she has to get up in front of the class and do a presentation for Black History Month.
2: Yes.
1: And Meredith, in true Meredith fashion, just asked me, she's like, I'm thinking about Snoop Dogg.
2: What's wrong with that?
1: Everything is wrong with that.
2: A lot of
3: it's
2: history
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2: there.
3: History Month.
2: He's not black.
3: Why not do it?
1: He is black.
2: Okay.
1: Is
2: well,
1: why
2: black. Not do first it? Qualification met.
3: Why don't you do
1: is
3: it?
1: Is he history?
2: Yeah, he's getting up there.
1: You up to two?
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I met my wife in law school at the University of Florida. She was from upstate New York and I was from Kentucky. We met at a daily mass at St. Augustine's. 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After communion, I followed her out of the church and got her phone number. The rest is history. I'm John.

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10: 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I repeat, that is

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0: This says, Dear Freak Show, my son is engaged and they recently told us something about the wedding that completely has us off of our rock. My son is taking his fiance's last name. As a matter of fact, she is making him do so. Listen, I understand this generation is different. I'm told at every turn, I'm trying to be open-minded, and I know traditions change. But this did not land well. His dad exploded. Where do they get off changing a big part of marriage, especially when we are so invested in this? I have never heard of a man changing his last name to the woman's, and so I have a problem with it. She says that she is the last person in her family with her last name, and she wants to surprise her father with their lineage continuing. I get it in theory, but at the same time, my son's has a family name as well. His dad wants his name to carry on also. My son doesn't seem bothered whatsoever. His brother is no longer speaking to him about the decision. His only response has been, it's just a name. I love her and it's important to her. We have all had a really hard time accepting this news. Please tell me that this isn't the norm.
1: Well, that kind of sucks. That's not normal. I don't know anybody that's done that.
2: Yeah, I don't know any guys that have taken the woman's last name.
1: But I mean, things are different nowadays. You know, the younger generation, they want to buck tradition half the time. And I mean, it is his wife. You can't really tell them what to do. You can tell them how you feel about it. Mm-hmm. You can't tell them what to do. They're adults and they're getting married.
2: I'm not going to lie. When I first heard this, I thought that it was kind of light for him to kind of take her last name.
1: Ooh, like simpish?
2: That word is thrown around so much. But I wouldn't even say simpish, but it's just something that is I don't know, it's just weird for a guy to take a woman's last name.
1: The 904, quote me, y'all raised a B-I-T.
0: It seemed a little soft. So, like, I don't know.
2: So I will say this, because he has a brother. If it was he was an only child, I would think it was a bigger deal.
0: What's his brother got to do with it?
2: Because his brother could carry on the family name.
0: Mm-hmm. Man, that ain't got nothing to do with it. People out there, you can have brothers and sisters or whatever. This man's supposed to take... Listen.
2: But the same way the girl wants to carry on her family name, like, you have siblings.
0: So now she got to have a kid. The kid got to be a boy. Like, it's just, bro, that's a lot of hoops to jump through for that. Just take this Johnson and keep walking.
2: Take this Johnson.
0: This is your name. Okay. You a Johnson. Yeah. We're not doing this.
1: Yeah, the 941. I have a guy at work who did this, and we still make fun of him years later.
0: Okay, so I just looked it up because I was like, maybe I'm tripping. This says only 3-5% of heterosexual husbands choose to take their wife's last name upon marriage.
1: So it does happen.
0: Making it an uncommon practice that challenges traditional gender norms. Mm.
1: Mm. Yeah, I don't know. Although I am the last of my namesake, I guess you can say. So is Anthony, as a matter of fact. And we got two girls. So the Andrade, our last name is going to be dropped. And then mine, because I got married. So we're donezo.
2: So there's no more Waluigi.
0: But you know what, though? Does that really affect you? Are you heartbroken over that?
1: Yeah, I think it sucks. I think it's sad because there's such a big, vast history. There's not a lot of Walusex in this world at all. It's a very rare name. You go Facebook and see it. There's not many of us. So it's kind of sad. But, you know, it is what it is.
2: What about hyphenating? Like, is that still an option?
1: Yeah, I've definitely seen that. Mm.
0: All right, listen, I don't think that these people are looking to hyphenate. I think she's looking for, she want her Jablonski or whatever it is
1: no
0: to be
1: five.
0: The one.
1: Nope.
0: No, I mean, and honestly, listen, if the kid isn't worried about it, that's a kind of a makes it easier, but it's still there. I know the dad who exploded is probably like, well, what did I do to fail? Like, yeah. how did my name get to be the second choice? Like, right. You know, like her father is better. Her father's name gets protected. Mine, my son is taking hers. Like, yeah, it feels a little, you know.
1: Maybe she's putting her foot down. She said that she's being, like, very aggressive.
0: Yeah, she's making her do it.
1: Yeah.
0: Making him do it. Mm-hmm. That's
2: This is going to ruin the wedding.
1: Just
0: when you announce them and say Mr. and Mrs., Like, ladies and gentlemen, introducing for the first time,
1: Mrs. and Mrs.
0: And everybody up there gonna be like, wait a minute, hold on. Like, that's gonna be a problem. All right, wait, 888-429-0941. Your son, your apple of your eye, says, Dad, I'm taking her last name. What do you say in response? We got it after Gucci. Super fly. All right, so we have some texts that are very, very open.
1: Not shy.
0: They're not shy about saying how they feel. This is a Mitch situation.
1: Yeah.
0: Out of the 863, it says, I work at DMV and we do name changes all the time for driver's licenses. I've been there 5 years and I've only seen it happen once, actually. I did the transaction.
1: Wow. All
2: right, out of the 727, you say, quote, son, you're going to be the ugliest bride ever. The tradition of marriage is supposed to be sacred. Are going to birth kids as well?
0: Yeah. It says on 301, I wonder if he doodles his first name with her last name together when he's daydreaming.
1: In a notebook? I used to do that.
3: 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The real thing is coming up at 6 o'clock. 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
0: Halloween night. 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

0: There is a little bit of static that is coming for Kirk Franklin. All right. Kirk Franklin just dropped a new song. He dropped the song actually on Joe and Jada's podcast. Okay. It co-stars Glorilla.
1: What, Glorilla's in the song? Oh, wait. She did do a song. Was it an album last year?
2: She actually.
0: No, she did a song. She won the BET Award for the Bobby Best Jones gospel song that she did
1: not like that.
0: With right. You know what I'm saying? Glory. But it totally set this up because now Kirk Franklin comes out with another song that's a gospel song, and he went back to the well and got Glorilla. And when you hear it, I don't want to make you think what I think, so I'll just let you hear it first and see what you think.
1: All right.
0: See if this can play in your church.

0: It is called This Time.
1: Yes. Shorty Low is out there tight as hell right now.
0: No! No!
1: Oh, yeah.
0: No!
1: I thought, wait.
0: This is for the Lord.
1: Nah, when that first came on, I was about to be like, Shorty Low.
0: Yeah, that's
1: got
0: not
1: flavor.
0: It. This for the church.
2: So I have a question. I have a lot of questions, but I'll go with this one first. So that he got to pay a lot for that track, right?
0: What,
2: I mean, he's
0: sample?
2: Got it.
0: No, actually, he got around that.
2: How?
0: Okay, so this is going to be weird, but when I called the label, I was like, hey, man, send me that Kirk Franklin record. My man Davey sent it to me, and he was like, oh, yeah, check this out. This is the original sample. We noticed it sounds like Shorty Low. It sounds like they know. I mean,
1: I
0: you listen to this.

0: what the track is, right? So you can hear the Kirk Franklin and that.
1: Yes.
2: Yeah.
0: So it sounds like they pretty much lifted the Shorty Low record.
1: Right.
0: But if you look at the credits that I just pulled up, it says This Time, which samples Mandrill, was co-produced by Kirk Franklin and Maxwell Stark, with writing credit shared among Gloria Woods, who was Glorilla, Jonathan Stark, all these people from Mandrill who wrote the record. Mandrill is an old 70s band. This is their original record.

0: the same. That ain't the same. How you gonna credit this? This is the original, but you didn't take the original. This is the original.
1: No,
0: you took the Shorty Low version.
1: Exactly.
0: And but because you credited them, you didn't pay the Shorty Low producer, mm-hmm. Ballistic Beats.
2: Wow.
0: He didn't get. He's not on these credits.
2: What a workaround.
0: That's a workaround.
2: Yeah.
0: That's a workaround right there. But people are tripping because they like Kirk Franklin gonna mess around and cuss.
2: Yeah.
0: He's doing too. He doing too much. Like this is something where your grandmama would be like,
2: The video. I like Lorilla. She looks a little bit different nowadays. She's very pretty. But him, like, leaning
0: you
2: into,
0: said she looked different. She's very pretty.
2: She had a ton of plastic surgery.
0: She's rough before.
2: And good
0: huh?
2: for her. She looks great. But I mean, him leaning into the mic and like, you know, being like the hype man was a little kind of like different.
0: That's Kirk though.
2: I know.
0: Kirk is Mr. Amo. Thrust it.
2: And a hip-hop.
0: I'm going to shimmy it.
2: Yeah.
0: I'm going to shake it. I'm going to do all that. And a lot of people are like, yo, man, Kirk. Like,
1: what? Nah.
3: 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That was just a little tease. The real thing is coming up at 6 o'clock. 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

0: hump day way back Wednesday for you. We had great day yesterday because we had two winners.
1: Yeah.
0: We got two cash winners. Big shout out to Shayla Daniels of Tampa. 8 a.m. yesterday, took down $1,000 for the $1,000 gas can. We shook a little gallons into the pockets of Jody Lamont James at 5 o'clock yesterday as well. So we have started off well. If you got, you know, endless funds, we ain't talking to you. But if you need a little money in your pocket, a little infusion of cash or gas, we got you.
2: That's the majority of people out there.
0: Yes. Yeah, especially of those who are, I got a full tank today. I'm celebrated, full tank.
1: Oh my gosh.
2: I haven't full filled tank. Up my tank in like 5 years.
0: I downgraded to 89 though.
1: Oh, really?
0: They had usually they got 93, 91, and then like 87.
1: Mm-hmm.
0: This one had 93, which was $5.27. And then it was like, all right, $4.89 over here for the 89. And I was like, you know what? I've seen enough TikToks that say it don't matter.
1: Right.
0: So I just went ahead and put in the cheaper gas.
1: And that's exactly what happens when it gets that expensive. My light just came on as I was pulling in the parking lot. It says that I'm on E.
2: That's how I live my life. Just always on E.
0: You can't live around all these bridges and live like that.
1: I know.
0: Like I tested it that one time last week, and I'm like, I ain't doing it no more. But yeah. my trainer was the one who, because I sent him a picture to show him the traffic, because I'm like, hey, I'm going to be like 3 minutes late.
1: Right.
0: And he was like, hey, man, your light is on. And I was like, bro, my light is on all the time now. And he's like, you do know they give you like 10 to 15 miles after it runs out. And I'm like, yeah, but who wants to roll that dice?
2: Especially in an SUV. You definitely don't want to do that.
0: Yeah. And I mean, yeah, I don't want to play that game.
1: That's crazy. All right.
0: So listen, we got a bunch of stuff for you today. It's way back Wednesday, so we'll get you those classics as well. We got some Diddy news. We got, you know, a confession. We got a whole bunch of stuff that we're going to roll through. So you can pack up. It's time for the Freak Show. Let's go.
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6: In Hillsboro, we have an accident that also involves a vehicle fire on I-4 westbound at Park Road. The two right lanes are blocked and traffic is backed up to Memorial Boulevard. That's our only incident around Tampa Bay right now. There's still not a lot of volume elsewhere with the interstates, bridges, and major intersections checking in clear. So be safe and have a great day. Keeping you updated, I'm Schreiner.
7: Good morning, Tampa Bay. Your temperature is in the 70s on this Wednesday morning. Dry weather out there now, but that'll change this afternoon as we see pop-up showers and thunderstorms. Rain coverage at about 40%, storms moving east to west. Rain chances increase even further on Thursday up to 60%, though most of that in the afternoon and evening. I'm meteorologist Greg Deep with Tampa Bay 28 and Wild 94.1.
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0: right, we always talk about the bad parents, like how they should really have like application process for parenting.
1: I totally agree.
0: You should be vetted before they allow you to procreate.
1: Yes. Mm-hmm.
0: This is a perfect story for it because a woman who is 29 years old, North Miami resident, was arrested when she got off of a cruise ship. She had spent her time on Carnival's cruise line, the Carnival Conquest ship. Yeah. Had us a great time, right? Got off the boat, the ship, the vessel, mm-hmm. and they arrested her for leaving her four kids in the apartment.
1: Four?
0: While she was on the cruise. Guess how young the the youngest one is. Let's guess. Let's play a game.
2: 1 year old.
0: 1 year old. Wrong.
1: Younger? 9 months old.
2: What?
0: Younger.
1: 6 months old.
2: 5 months.
0: Younger.
2: What?
1: Oh my God.
0: Yeah. According to this.
1: Horrible person.
0: She was charged with four counts of child neglect after failing to provide adequate child care while she was sailing aboard the Carnival Cruise Line ship, Carnival Conquest.
1: Wow.
0: Her man, who she shares a two-month-old daughter with, told police that Nathalie Belisari, that's her name.
1: Okay. Say it louder. Natalie.
0: Nathalie. Nathalie.
1: Nathalie.
0: Belisari.
1: Great.
2: Did you just say a spell?
0: Yes. Voodoo. Shares a two-month-old with Lether. That's his name. Lether Bazil.
1: Okay.
0: Okay. She told police, he told police that she had planned to leave their infant and their three siblings with their great-grandmother.
1: Okay.
0: However, when he went to her residence on September 26th, he heard the children speaking in the apartment and saw the TV through the blinds. Mm. So he knew they were still there. He contacted authorities. They entered the apartment. They found the children hiding in the bathroom without adult supervision.
1: Wow.
0: Their great-grandmother, Denise, said that she told her she was going to drop the kids off, but never did.
1: Oh, my God. So she really did just abandon her whole family to go
0: she
1: on a,
0: thought that they
1: a
0: were gonna
1: stupid
0: drop,
1: cruise.
0: She thought that if she didn't, then she must have not gone on the trip. So that's what grandmother thought.
1: Of
0: grandmother
1: course.
0: Didn't come looking for them. She's
1: right.
0: like,
1: the you kids didn't, and they're not here.
0: Right. You didn't drop them off, so obviously you didn't go on the trip.
1: Does it say how old the other kids are? It's a two-month-old.
0: Two-month-old was the youngest. That was the reason, because the two-month-old daddies showed up.
1: Right.
0: So that's the only age that I know, but that was the youngest.
2: Isn't the first couple of months the most crucial to be with
1: of
2: the baby?
1: Of course it is.
0: I would think so.
1: Yes, it's like scary. Because you even check the baby to make sure it's breathing when it's that young, because you don't know. It's so new. Seriously, remember waking up in the middle of the night being like, oh my God, is it sleeping or whatever?
2: See, this is when your priorities are all messed up. You should check for the babysitter before you leave.
0: I mean, yeah, but that's a good brother. But this is common sense. Like, this is what I'm saying. People who have kids probably are going to make sure that they got coverage or they can't go.
1: Right. I totally agree with you.
0: Ain't no wiggle room. I mean, now I'm okay with leaving kids, you know, going to the store or whatever, but not a two-month-old and then other three kids that are just all too young to be there. That's silly.
1: This says also a two-year-old.
0: So you got a two-month-old, a two-year-old.
1: I'm trying to find out the other ages, but yeah, so that's what we have right now.
2: It doesn't matter the age. The fact that you left a two-month-old, you have problems.
0: Like, okay, so to Rich's point, what if, like, let's just...
1: Okay.
0: What if there was four kids left by some sort of accident?
1: Mm-hmm.
0: One of them is still 2 months old that we know.
1: Mm-hmm.
0: But the oldest kid left is...
2: No, there's no excuse.
0: I'm not saying there's an excuse,
1: well,
0: but
1: say
0: I'm
1: the,
0: saying...
1: Say the age.
0: You're saying it matters about the age of the other four kids, and I'm where does it feel more comfortable? Because 18? Even at 15... Right, because even at 15... That still doesn't make me feel comfortable that my two-month-old is left under the guidance of a 15-year-old.
2: The fact that the baby daddy didn't even know that the kids were by themselves is a problem.
0: I think the baby daddy is only responsible for the 2-month-old.
1: Yeah.
2: But even still, like, I'm just saying, you don't know what your 2-month-old is doing while the other daddies, your baby
0: the
2: mama...
0: other daddies didn't show up, apparently.
1: Holy crap. Okay, so it is confirmed. I'm looking at a 2-month-old and a 2-year-old. I don't know about the other two. But even if it was, you know, an 18-year-old, she's 29.
0: But everybody is hiding 29. In the... But see, everybody had to be young because they were high. They knew to hide in the bathroom.
2: That means mama told them.
0: So mama had to tell them this. Mama had to warn them, because why would they hide from somebody in the unless they thought somebody was coming in? And
1: I think
0: they were
1: police
0: worried.
1: Were like, yeah, they're probably scared.
0: They're probably scared.
1: I think that the thing was they weren't hiding from the police. And in my personal opinion, I think that the kids were left alone for so long, and then somebody's knocking on the door. They were terrified.
0: And they ran.
1: Right.
0: They ran to go like into the thing, which means that ain't an 18-year-old type of activity. That's not a 17-year-old teen. That's kids that are too young to understand what's going on.
1: Exactly.
0: So, yeah, like I said, application process.
1: Wow.
0: Got to get it. Because there's no way that this lady should be out here procreating like that. Welcome to Florida. Just shake your head.

0: Don't tell you twice. I'm real discreet, like a thief in the night.
1: That song you love is trending on Wild 94.1.
2: Janae Aiko featuring Kendrick Lamar, Do You.

0: Jay's Party Station. We got word that the oldest was 9 in the story. They were 9, 7, 2, and 2 months.
1: Lock her up for a long time. I see the bond is $10,000. You deserve to sit in jail.
2: Under the jail.
0: Yeah, people looked it up. This person out of the 813 says, not gonna lie, my oldest is 17 now, but she's been babysitting since she was 15 for her youngest siblings. But she wasn't watching them for long periods of time like that.
1: Yeah.
2: See, even but 17, that might seem okay, but not with a 2-month-old.
0: My oldest is 17 now, but she was 15 when she was babysitting. Now, yeah. And I mean, that's not foreign. You got family members that you have had to take care of. There are people out there who I've met who like can really cook or really like take care of stuff, and I'm like, they're like, oh, I've been taking care of my younger siblings because my parents were at work, right. You know, so they learned how to do some things or whatever. So I mean, it's not foreign, but this case of like, imagine everybody who's been on a cruise.
1: Mm-hmm.
0: Imagine you've been on a cruise and you are not sure if your kids are taken care of. Yeah. Like, how could you enjoy?
1: I couldn't.
0: Any part of the cruise. Like, you're drinking, you're sleeping in late, like, you're going on excursions, and you don't know if your kids are handled.
2: I wouldn't even go on the cruise if I didn't know who was watching my kids.
0: That's what I'm saying. A normal parent. I just wrote one parent about it. I'm like, normal parents are pissed.
1: Yeah.
0: Like, they're good parents out there who hear this story and get angry.
2: As a kid who watched his brothers and his family from a very young age, and I'm talking about like 13, 14 years old, I never once had to watch an infant. Mm-hmm. Like everybody was at least over the age of 4 or 5 years old.
1: Well, so many things can go wrong when they're that small.
0: But I mean, all of us have seen it. And you just said that. Like, mm-hmm. Imagine you're 13 and you're taking care of little kids.
2: Mm-hmm.
0: You know, and you said like no younger than 4.
2: Mm-hmm.
0: Does that feel like when you hear it out loud?
2: When I hear
0: as
2: it
0: an
2: out
0: adult,
2: loud, it still doesn't sound right.
1: No,
0: that's what I'm saying. Like, we're comfortable with some things that aren't necessarily supposed to be comfortable.
2: Listen, don't come for my mom, but I remember times when I was younger, and I was probably closer to like 15, 16 when my mom was telling me these things. But she would always be like, "Hey, I'm leaving. You're gonna watch the kids. Don't open the door for nobody." And I know there's people out there that I've heard that before.
0: But, of us have been raised on that. Yeah. But that's what I'm saying. It was a different time back in the day. It was, you know, you could lock that door and the world was stuck outside.
1: I mean, somebody just texted in, this may be why she thought it was okay. There's no way. There's no way she thought that this was okay. She just didn't care and did it anyway. And by the way, if you're 16 years old and you're watching like your younger brothers for a few hours, or your mom had to go to the grocery store or something, like, I feel like as a parent, you can make that decision. Is it right? Is it wrong? That's your household. However, putting somebody that's 15 or 16 years old in charge of the entire household, they have to be very mature to handle whatever situation's about to happen.
0: We all know that watching TV for a couple hours and making sure they don't hurt themselves, like, or if they need a snack or something for an hour while you go to the grocery store, is different than, heaven forbid, if this was a 7-day cruise.
1: Yeah.
0: But a 3-day, 4-day cruise that you went on, to have your kid, now you're responsible for waking them up, cleaning them, putting them to bed, feeding them. Like, you're handling up and down for multiple days. Mm-hmm. That's impossible.
1: Does it make it better if she called several times?
2: I mean, it,
0: no, because she's saying she didn't know that the grandmother didn't pick him up, so she didn't call.
2: It sounded like she just ignored it. It was just like, you had a babysitter set up. The fact that you didn't even take them, the first thing, that should have been your first priority, making sure that your babies were okay before you left. But also not informing the baby daddy that your 2-year old, that your 2-month old infant was going to be by themselves with the kid. That is a huge problem in itself.
0: This out of the 704 says kids have babies at those ages, 14, 15, 16. So they can't watch their infant kids?
1: And she's 29, so she definitely got pregnant at, what, 18?
2: We were saying
1: 19?
2: Yeah, Orlando was just making the point that even saying watching kids at 13, 14, 15 was wrong.
0: It just doesn't feel right. You know, I mean, we've all lived it, but it was just a different time. And I think, you know, social media, internet advancements and everything else makes it different, because when your mom said, don't open the door for anybody.
1: Right. She meant it.
0: That meant that the world was outside. You were inside safe. Nobody was going to be able to touch you. Now, in this world, you keep that door closed, but the internet is constantly in and out. So somebody is still able to come in and talk to you, get you to open. You know what I'm saying? Yeah. Like it, somebody can try and convince you differently than your instructions.
1: I bet you she's sitting in jail right now and she is super pissed, not at herself, but at the grandmother. Mm-hmm. I bet you she's blaming the grandma for
0: or at the baby daddy, because the baby daddy came to the house.
1: Wouldn't you
0: saw it call? And then called the authorities. She's mad at the baby daddy.
1: She's going to be blaming everybody else but herself.
2: But even if you heard it, nine, 7, 2 and 2 months, right? I'm not saying it's right, but if you would have heard that a teenager was in there, you would have a little bit more peace of mind. But even still, just the fact that the 2-month-old was there.
1: I have a 9-year-old. Hell no.
0: Yeah.
1: Absolutely.
0: They don't make good
1: not.
0: Decisions. They don't make good decisions at all.
1: I could not
0: enjoy a cruise. The whole thing. If people ask it, they missed it. This lady in North Miami basically went on a cruise and left her 4 kids to just figure it out.
1: Yeah.
0: She said that she was supposed to have the great grandmother take care of them. The great grandmother's like, she didn't drop them off.
1: No.
0: So she went on the cruise. The youngest was 2 months old.
1: 2 months.
0: The oldest was 9.
1: Yeah, just insane that, and she's sitting in jail right now.
0: She never called back to check on the kids, apparently.
1: This is crazy. And yeah, I mean, I can't imagine like that dad just being freaking out so much, because the last thing you want to do is like have to call the police and make it like a whole big thing. But you can't get in there. You can't get your baby. You have no idea where they are. That's a very scary situation.
0: And like somebody said, I would have kicked the door down. You don't know the kids are in there. You just hear the TV and you see the TV through the blind. Yeah. So they could have left that on. Mm-hmm. But so you're not sure, but you called for a wellness check.
1: Yeah, exactly.
0: And you find all 4 kids huddled up in the bathroom because they're scared because somebody's coming in the house. And mama said, don't you open this door.
1: This put me in tears about the police officer.
2: The fact that I don't know. She didn't get contacted till she got off the cruise.
0: They were waiting for her at the port.
2: Yeah.
0: As soon as she got off the cruise, she was arrested.
2: She didn't call. That means she didn't talk to them.
0: Right.
1: And now the kids are in foster care.
0: Yeah.
1: Man. I mean, what is going on?
2: So what happens in this situation? Do the kids get taken away from her?
1: No. Trust me, there's going to be an issue with her. She'll get out, and then the kids are going to go right back to her, and hopefully she learned her lesson.
0: Well, I mean, then they might have to have her do some sort of stuff to coach her or get right or whatever.
1: Yeah,
0: so maybe they'll leave
1: something.
0: The baby daddy could take the kids, or the grandmother could take the kids, or somebody while she gets it together. But yeah, this is a mess.
1: Crazy.
0: So, like I said, go Florida.
1: Go Florida.
0: Cause everybody, this is on People Magazine. Everybody's reading about this. Yeah. Whenever you see Florida man, you know what it is. Not Florida woman. It's like, damn it. Y'all are really lowering our like property value. Okay.
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26: In Pinellas, we have a disabled vehicle on 275 South at Roosevelt Boulevard with some lane blockage. In Hillsboro, we have that earlier accident and vehicle fire on I-4 westbound at Park Road with some lane blockage and traffic backed up to Memorial Boulevard. And a Manatee, an accident on State Road 70 eastbound at 15th Street East. Keeping you updated, I'm Schreiner.
27: Good morning, Tampa Bay. Your temperature's in the 70s on this Wednesday morning. Dry weather out there now, but that'll change this afternoon as we see pop-up showers in thunderstorms. storms. Rain coverage at about 40%, storms moving east to west. Rain chances increase even further on Thursday, up to 60%, though most of that in the afternoon and evening. I'm meteorologist Greg Deep, Tampa Bay 28 and Wild 94.1.
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4: Alright, so I'm a little bit hating on this one. I just read it over. This says, Dear Freak Show, my husband and I just celebrated our 10th year anniversary.
5: Congratulations.
4: While I like to give him one gift, an oh wow gift, my husband tends to give multiple smaller gifts. It's just the different way that we celebrate. I gave him a new set of golf clubs with a new personalized golf bag that is decked out in his Auburn Tigers motif. He's an alumnus. Mm. He loved it. This year, he gave me a beautiful topaz necklace, which I adore topaz, 2 dozen roses, a set of Prada sunglasses, all which I love. If the list stopped there, I would be all smiles. He also gave me a $1,200 gift certificate for laser hair removal. I don't know why this gift offended me so much. I do know that I don't shave as in depth as I may have done when we were younger, but this makes me feel like I've been a big turnoff. I bit my tongue to not mess up our weekend, but when it was over, I asked him where the idea came from, and his words were, I figured I'd help since you've been a little hairier lately.
6: And this can
4: make it easier for you.
6: We want to fight. Okay.
4: He said the words, hairier lately. It's in all caps, by the way. Mm-hmm. Talk about feeling unattractive. The one thing I dislike is gifts that are low key for the giver. I'm not that bad. What man is turned off by a little bit of hair stubble? It confuses me. Guys, be nice. Meredith, please tell me you understand.
6: You have to be careful how you say stuff. If it's a sensitive issue for a woman, then, you know, you can't just be calling her what?
7: What's wrong with what he did?
6: I like the gift. I think it's really sweet. But, you know, calling her out and saying like she's not maintaining herself as much, you know, maybe you shouldn't have said that.
7: See, this is what I don't
4: get. You can't be honest to your partner.
6: I would have been super happy with all these gifts, by the way. And laser hair removal is awesome.
7: It's just funny how you women want honesty. And then when we give you honesty, you guys get pissed.
6: Do you have to say like I look like a Sasquatch or anything like that? No.
4: He didn't say Sasquatch. He said you've been hairier lately.
6: Yeah.
4: And she said it. I haven't been. And she said it nicely.
6: Oh, and you guys just take care of yourselves just like when we first met. Oh, okay. It's just exactly the same.
4: Okay.
7: No, listen.
4: Now, you ain't got to be mad.
7: We talk.
4: Just like she ain't got to be mad. Like we partners. We supposed to be able to be honest with each other.
7: We talk about guys all the time and how you guys always want us to get these makeovers. You want us to improve. All this stuff, but then when we do it, it's a problem.
4: Somebody just text, hair helps you find the.
6: Oh my God.
7: Stop it.
6: Yeah, no.
7: But the thing is, you also said you admitted you loved all of the gifts.
6: Yeah, they were dope.
7: And he even gave you a thoughtful gift, one that he knows that you haven't been shaving. And he said it. He was like, yo, you haven't been shaving. I want to help you out.
6: He even said,
7: I want to help you.
6: Yeah.
7: And it's a problem.
4: Okay, so the texts that are coming in. Little Sasquatch, you need to go shave.
6: Yeah.
4: The other one says he worded it wrong, but his heart was in the right place.
6: Man, I like this. Maybe stop doing more stuff and maybe he'll get you more gift cards.
4: Speak to her in her language. That's
6: Chewbacca.
4: What you need to do. 888-429-0941. Listen, offended or not, is this a presentation that was bad or is it the gift that's bad? Or ain't nothing wrong with a little hair. Has a little hair ever stopped your hustle?
7: Never.

0: okay, little Sasquatch, you need to go shave is hilarious.
1: Yeah.
0: The texts are rolling in. Someone just said, tell me where the hair is exactly. That is the question. Now, that they didn't say. All right. But and the thing is, she said, I ain't as in depth with my shaving. It could be up and down the legs and, you know, I'm like arms. It's because it says stubble.
1: Yeah.
0: She said a little. She said specifically who's turned off by a little bit of hair, stubble.
1: I mean, it could be anywhere. Underarms, bikini area.
0: To
1: legs.
0: Be totally honest. And I'm not even talking about the unmentionable areas. If I come across, you know, you don't feel like you didn't shave enough.
1: Yes.
0: And a guy's like caressing your leg, mm-hmm. and you feel the little ouchie, ouchie, ouchie.
1: It can be embarrassing.
0: You know what I'm saying? When you feel the little speed bumps, I feel like, wow.
2: She didn't really.
0: You know what I'm saying?
2: She didn't really get ready for me.
0: Right. Like, you know what I'm saying? You didn't even prepare. Like I'm just catching you in the middle of errands.
1: I don't believe this. The little hair never stopped either of the two of you.
0: I'm not saying it stops your hustle, but it does. It does matter. It matters. It does matter when your hand is like caressing. It's smooth.
1: I shaved this morning. It is smooth. But best believe in 3 or 4 days, I'm going to let it ride for like 3 or 4 days. I'm not going to shave every single day, especially since I've been married for, you know, this long. Absolutely not.
0: And that's exactly what he said. He said it wrong, but his heart was behind the fact that you just said it. 3 or 4 days, you're just going to let it just...
1: If it's a new relationship, that's totally fine. I get it. But, you know, can I just be a normal person? It's just hair. You have hair.
0: I hate what you just said, though. If it's a new relationship, they get your best.
1: You're trying to over...
0: After 10 years, I don't get your best.
1: But plus, we're not seeing each other as much. Like, now we live together.
2: So, let me ask you. Like, say you needed a haircut, and he bought you a salon. Like session or something like that. Is he in the wrong now for that too? Because you needed it?
1: But there is some being tactful when it comes to saying something like, hey, babe, I thought maybe this would, you know, you can just say it a better way.
0: I thought we was talking as a couple. I was just telling you, you're a little hairier lately, so I got you this big deal.
1: I mean, why you kind of ruined it. You know what I'm
2: saying?
1: How? You ruined it.
0: Ruined it. Kelly is on the line. Kelly, did we ruin it? What happened?
3: Yeah, you ruined it.
0: What do you think?
3: Well, I had an ex-husband, emphasize on the ex-husband, who thought a Christmas present for me would be going getting some bikini shavers. And this was back in the day when the new take a shower with the electric shavers came out. He thought that was going to be the best Christmas present ever. However, he did not get it for me for Christmas. He didn't get nothing for me at all for Christmas. He saw me upset, and then he went to a Walmart the next day and got me that for Christmas.
0: Oh, so there were more problems than just the gift. It was the fact that he wasn't even thinking about you on days like that. That's sad.
2: No disrespect.
3: There's many more than that. That was just one thing on top of 20 years of other crap.
0: Oh, I'm sure. Now, Rich has a question for you.
2: And I don't mean this disrespectfully at all. But did you need it?
3: Did I shave?
0: Did you need it?
3: Did I shave? I did use it. And it was awful. It was not a good shaver. It was terrible.
0: Well, no. You're concentrating on the shaver.
3: And then I spent a long time.
0: He's asking
2: Did you need it? Out of spite.
0: Okay, so you don't
3: listen.
0: That's why y'all didn't get along. Y'all didn't get along because you don't listen. See, I told you about our relationship.
3: I quit shaving for a long time. No, I'm with a good man now.
2: She arguing with you right now.
3: I shave for my man. I wax for my man now.
0: Oh, so you didn't? So you didn't keep the runway clear because you didn't like the pilot?
3: I mean, that could have been part of it, but you know. You give and you get.
0: Yeah, I get you. I understand that. You didn't.
3: You give and you get. And if I'm giving all the time and getting nothing, mm-hmm. and then you throw a shaver at me for Christmas the day after.
0: Yeah.
3: I'm going to spitefully not shave on purpose.
0: That makes sense. That makes sense right there.
2: If he would have gave it to you on Christmas, would it have been better?
1: Oh, my God.
0: She said it was a whole bunch of different relationships.
3: He tried to get it all the time. Shaving didn't stop him from trying to get it.
0: At all. I got you. I understand. I appreciate it, Kelly.
1: Somebody said she needs to call back for therapy Thursday.
0: She got a happy relationship now. That's all good.
1: Okay.
0: But this person out of the 941 agrees with me, though. Legs are worse. It is, you know, I'm not saying that you gotta be all like modelly or
1: perfect
0: whatever.
1: Perfect every second.
0: But when, you know, if you go on a date and you feel a little resistance on those on that leg rub.
1: We don't like it either. I just want to tell you, it's not like we're loud and proud about it most of the time. I mean, unless like you're into like that whole hippie lifestyle. But most of us, you know, it's just it takes a long time.
0: Hippie lifestyle is hilarious.
1: You've seen the chicks. Madonna's daughter has like the long underarm hair. It is gross.
0: But I mean, but this is like just you shave, like you said. You're clean this morning.
1: Yes.
0: You're hitting the water like a seal.
1: Squeaky clean.
0: Squeaky clean.
1: Yeah.
0: In 3 days.
1: No.
0: It's gonna be some rough.
1: Yeah, my legs are going to have like a little bit of stubble. Right. Luckily, it's blonde, but still.
0: And plus, annoying. You got like very fine hair anyway. So it's like it's going to lay down, but it's there.
1: It's going to lay down.
0: You know what I mean? So I'm saying guys are not going to, you know, push you away, but, it is a thing. I don't think so. A laser hair removal
1: is dope. It's amazing. Thing. I've done it over the years. I highly recommend.
0: That's a gift that could be well received. It's just that he said what he said.
1: Yeah. Well,
0: that was the problem.
1: Yeah. He's being a just normal man.
0: Well, then no harm, no foul.
1: Like,
0: then.
1: Why do you have to say it like
2: I
1: that?
2: I think you're just being sensitive.
1: Well, we're talking about my body. Of course, I'm going to be.
2: You
1: sensitive.
2: Admitted that you haven't.
0: Body's
2: been,
0: awesome. Your hair is trash.
2: You admitted that you haven't been doing it. You admitted that you were lazy on it. And he's giving you a way out and giving you a way that you don't even have to worry about it anymore.
0: Yeah, I'm trying to fix a problem that you apparently been facing.
1: It just depends on if he was actually making a true joke or if he was just being
0: No, he wasn't joking. He didn't say, ha, ha, ha, ha, hairier lately. He said, you've been hairier lately.
1: He's a
0: That's what he said. Let me speak to you in your native tongue. That's what it is. I mean, ladies, don't take offense. Guys, okay, we stupid, but our heart's in the right place.
2: Have a little
0: the
2: more.
0: The gift was in the right place.
2: You need to have a little more couth.
1: Couth?
0: Yeah.
2: Couth. You need to, you know.
0: Because your hair is uncouth.
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12: In Hillsboro, the earlier accident on I-4 westbound at Park Road is off to the shoulder, but traffic is still backed up past Memorial Boulevard. I-4 westbound also has heavy volume from Branch Forbes Road to Broward Drive. We have a crash on Fletcher Avenue eastbound at Armenia, and a Manatee crash on 301 southbound at State Road 70. Keeping you updated, I'm Schreiner.
13: Good morning, Tampa Bay. Your temperature is in the 70s on this Wednesday morning. Dry weather out there now, but that'll change this afternoon as we see pop-up showers and thunderstorms. Rain coverage at about 40%, storms moving east to west. Rain chances increase even further on Thursday, up to 60%, though most of that in the afternoon and evening. I'm meteorologist Greg Deep, Tampa Bay 28 and Wild 94.1.
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4: All right, beat the freaks time. Alicia, how you doing this morning?
5: I'm good. How are you?
4: Great. Let's see. $50 reset from yesterday, but we got those Nightmare on Channel Side tickets for you, too. You got to pick an opponent. Rich made the question, so it's me or Meredith. Who you want to battle?
5: Meredith.
4: Okay, she's going to head outside. Five questions. Throw out a guess if you don't know, because those things tend to change the game, all right? Let's try number one.
6: All right, this first one's a word problem. Today is Christina's 19th birthday. What year would that make her born in?
4: Five, four, three, two,
5: 2007.
4: All right, next try number two.
6: What is the strongest poker hand? Multiple choice. Is it a royal flush, a full house, four of a kind, or a straight?
4: Five.
5: A royal flush?
4: Royal flush is correct. Number three.
6: If you're measuring something on the Richter scale, what are you measuring?
4: Five. Four. Three. Two.
5: Liquid.
4: That's all right. Let's try number four.
6: True or false? Laverne Baker was the first woman inducted into the Rock Hall of Fame.
4: True or false? Five.
5: True.
4: Four. Yeah, that is not correct. Let's try number five.
6: How many strikes do you need for a perfect 300 game of bowling?
4: Whole game. Five.
5: 12
4: is
5: 10.
4: Right.
6: Okay.
4: Yeah, you got it. You should change it to 10. You said 12 first, so you got it. 12, yeah. 12, 10, 5, 12, 22.
5: 12.
4: 3 out of 5 you got correct, all right? We'll see if Meredith can beat 3.
6: Here we go. Number one. Today is Christina's 19th birthday.
7: Okay.
6: What year would that make her born in?
4: Five. Four. Three.
7: 2007?
4: That is correct.
6: A buzzer. Number two. What is the strongest poker hand? Multiple choice. Is it royal flush, full house, four of a kind, or straight?
7: I don't know. But five, all I know, I think, four, I don't know. I don't know what I said.
4: Three,
7: the flush.
4: Two. One.
7: Flush? Yeah.
4: She said the flush. That was the only flush option, yeah. So we'll give it to her.
7: Okay.
4: Royal flush.
7: Royal flush.
4: Flush is different, but flush wasn't on the thing.
7: Okay.
6: Number three. If you're measuring something on the Richter scale, what are you measuring?
7: If there's an earthquake?
4: That is correct. They're both tied at three.
6: And number four, true or false? Laverne Baker was the first woman inducted into the Rock and Roll Hall of Fame.
7: I don't know.
4: Five,
7: so,
4: four.
7: True?
4: That is not true because it was a lady by the name of Aretha Franklin.
7: Ah, okay.
6: Laverne Baker was the second, though.
7: Okay.
6: All right. And last, how many strikes do you need for a perfect 300 game of bowling?
4: Perfect game, how many? Five.
7: Divide by
4: four.
7: 12.
4: Three.
7: 10?
4: 10? Where did the 12 go?
7: I don't know.
4: Okay, 12 was the answer.
6: Both of you did the same thing. 12, 10.
4: 12, 10. I'm like, 10, what are y'all doing?
7: I don't know.
4: That looks like a tie. Alicia, you did not lose, but you did not win either.
5: Dang it. But that's okay. It was my first time, so I'll take it.
4: Dad, you know what? You still get a parting gift, though, because I have Nightmare on Channel Side. It's going on Halloween night, and it's like Kodak, 21 Savage, Meek Mill, DaBaby, all of them on stage. If you want to go, you got a pair of tickets, or you could pay them forward and be in running for the cash as we grow it up a little bit.
5: Oh, I want to go.
4: You want to go? You got them. You got a pair of tickets for Nightmare on Channel Side, okay?
5: Thank you guys so much. Have a good day.
4: Hey, you too. Don't hang up because we got to get your information. Hold on.
5: I'm not.
4: All right. All right, let's see. We're now at $100 from Fair and Farrah Accident Attorneys.
2: Good job, man.
4: We are not bowlers. That's it.
7: No.
4: Yeah. We better with the earthquake.
7: Bowler in here.
4: Yeah, there's one, but.
2: So you guys should know.
4: I don't hit strikes. 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It is way back Wednesday. That means all the classics, all those familiar joints, all of those fun and familiar joints right here. It's Wild 94.1. Joey, let go.

0: man. 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
18: In Hillsboro, the earlier accident on I-4 westbound at Park Road is off to the shoulder, but traffic is still backed up past Memorial Boulevard. I-4 westbound also has heavy volume from Branch Forbes Road to Broward Drive. We have a crash on Fletcher Avenue eastbound at Armenia. And a Manatee crash on 301 southbound at State Road 70. Keeping you updated, I'm Schreiner.
19: Good morning, Tampa Bay. Your temperature is in the 70s on this Wednesday morning. Dry weather out there now, but that'll change this afternoon as we see pop-up showers and thunderstorms. Rain coverage at about 40%. Storms moving east to west. Rain chances increase even further on Thursday up to 60%, though most of that in the afternoon and evening. I'm meteorologist Greg Deep, Tampa Bay 28 and Wild 94.1.
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22: Whether it's 210 gallons of gas or $1,000 in cash, interest can get you there. Don't text it to us. 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

0: Your word is interest. Like when you put that $1,000 in the bank. All right, forget it. You're not going to put it in the bank. You're going to keep it in cash in your pocket. Mm-hmm. But interest, I-N-T-E-R-E-S-T. That's your word. And you got till 8:25 to get that word in so we can add you to the list. All right, we want $1,000 winners all over the bay. We shaking this gas can to get you either gas or cash. You decide. All right, 210 gallons of gas, or you could just take the cash equivalent.
1: And the most important part? Answering the damn phone.
0: Okay. If you do everything right and don't answer the phone, you ain't winning.
1: Yeah, Lulu just gave us a text and she said that she missed a call yesterday. I don't know if you were a winner or not.
2: Well, we call you like 3 or 4 times.
0: Yeah.
2: And so not the Beasleys.
0: If that gaming center calls you, they're going to call you 3 to 4 times. And if you don't answer, then they got to move on. So, mm-hmm. And this is up against stations that are like, you know, we have a Philly station that's out there maxing it. We got 3 winners. They got like 5, you know, Vegas, you know, Charlotte. There's some stations up in Detroit, you know. So, I mean, there's only a handful of them, but it's a multi-city competition. And when it's cash involved, y'all show up and show out. So get that word in before 8:25 and then answer the phone for any weird number. Mm-hmm. All right. Somebody did accidentally end up having to have a conversation with a bill collector.
2: Oh, really?
0: Because they was playing the game. I'm sorry, but when you're playing this game, you might have to deal with it.
1: Yeah,
0: all right?
1: They wanted money and they got asked for money.
0: Congratulations to Lil Wayne.
2: Why?
0: Because Lil Wayne is engaged.
2: Wait a minute. Again? This is like the third one?
1: No, he was here.
0: No, he circled back.
2: This
0: was announced only because he could have kept this quiet and kept it out. Remember he said he was leaving her alone
2: because
0: she was such a good girl and didn't deserve all of this backlash and all of this attention? Mm-hmm. Well, he was congratulating his homie BG, who just got engaged, and he did a live with BG saying, "Hey, I you better tell me what the color scheme is, because I'm gonna be your best man." So he's like, "Congratulations, punk," you know, whatever, like giving him some brotherly love.
2: Yeah, that's cute.
0: And while he was on the live, he swung it around, and it was his 23-year-old ex, Maddie Cannon. And she stepped up right behind him and put his arms on her shoulder and said, "Hey, congratulations." He's like, "This mine right here. This is my fiance." And they announced it on that IG. BG hit him back and said, "Thanks, my little homie, my little brother took care of me and gave me a shout out." And he acknowledged Maddie. But
2: To get married or engaged at 23, this is just my personal opinion. I'm sure it's happened a multitude of times. Any of our listeners, maybe. But I think it's just so young. And then to take on Wayne. Because Wayne's had some issues in the past.
1: You're not just engaged. You're engaged to the GOAT.
2: Yeah, that's a lot.
0: You're engaged to the game. Mm. I mean, Wayne's one of the elite of hip hop. But, you know, she ain't heard most of his records.
2: Right. Exactly.
0: One of my friends has a daughter who's 19 and she is engaged.
2: 19?
0: Which he saw my face and I was like, wow. He's like, I know. He's like, but, you know, he's a great guy. They're in love. Both of them are military. So he's like, they just feel like, let's go. So I was like, all right, cool. And he's like, plus she's already divorced. And I was like, wait a minute. Hold on.
1: Wait, hold on. What?
0: She's 19.
2: Okay.
0: And she's getting married because she's engaged to this great guy he was telling me about. And I was like, well, okay. And he's like, and plus she's divorced. So she got divorced already. And so I'm like, there are people out here who are making these life decisions at a younger age than we normally would.
2: Right.
0: It's a different world now.
3: It's a different world.
1: I mean, I know couples and everybody's situation is different.
2: Yes.
1: But if you had to put an age at what you think it's appropriate for you to get engaged and married,
2: ooh,
1: what age would you put it at?
2: I have an answer.
0: Tell yours.
1: Especially nowadays.
2: I would say late 20s, early 30s. I go, that's starting like the appropriate age of dating, knowing the type of person you want to be with around. So I feel like that's an appropriate age. You've lived your life and experienced enough.
1: What about you, though? What age?
0: Age did you say?
2: I said late 20s, like 28, 29, early 30s. That's an appropriate age for your first engagement.
1: I always said 25. I don't know why.
2: Ooh,
1: but
2: that's 20, still young.
1: 25 just feels like the right age because that's when like your insurance starts getting lower.
2: You can rent a car.
1: Yeah, you can rent a car.
0: You can actually rent a car. Like, come on. Like,
1: yeah. I mean, but that's just the age I always thought.
0: Like, you said 25 and you said late 20s, so that's still in the same realm. I was thinking, like, you know, I put it this way. I got married at 35.
2: Yeah.
0: You know what I mean? And, you know, that was... Yeah, right here. So I was still trying to fight it. So you know, there was a shotgun shell behind me. But I'm just saying, I was more comfortable because I'm like, I, like you said, have lived life. 35, I felt like, all right, I can parent somebody. I can, you know, be a good. 25 feels young.
2: 25 is young. I'm thinking
0: 29 feels young. 30s, at least 30.
2: That's when I got married. I was 29. So
0: yeah, see, 30. Yeah. That's close.
2: Yeah. So 30, I think in my mind is good. Again, life experience, you've definitely dated. You've definitely done some stuff. So you know who you want to be with.
1: You know, now that you said 30, I feel like when I discovered myself as a person and I figured my stuff out.
2: I thought something naughty.
0: Anybody heard Rich say discover myself all looked at the radio like, no, what are you about to say?
1: I'm just saying I was a totally different person at 25 than what I was at 30.
0: Right.
1: And I feel like at 30 was when I really like came into my own.
0: Who would have been the better husband, the Rich at 25 or the Rich at 30?
1: Oh, yeah, the Rich at 30.
2: Yeah,
1: Rich at 25 was wild.
2: Yeah,
0: see, that's what
2: were.
0: I'm saying. See, you're not good for nobody. you're not good for nobody's daughter at 25. That's not it. And honestly, when this finally happens, and who knows if they're going to really play it up and let us know when it happens. But I think that we need to do an over-under bet on it. How long is it going
1: to
0: last? Because you know it ain't going
1: to
0: last
1: I
0: that
1: don't
0: long.
1: Think they're even going to get to
0: better
1: that.
0: Better yet, a better bet is how many babies they're going to have when they get divorced.
1: Nah, I don't think they're even going to get.
2: She's probably, that's a goal of hers probably.
0: What else is it?
2: Yeah.
0: Have a baby with Lil Wayne. What? Mm-hmm. Have a baby, baby, be a millionaire. Like, you know what I'm saying?
1: Does he want any more, though? He already got mad kids.
2: Yeah. But, I mean, if you're...
0: There's no benefit.
1: Yeah.
0: There's no benefit if she ain't allowed to procreate. Because that's the lockdown.
2: Yeah, the 23.
0: You can go right back to Indiana, a millionaires.
1: I don't think they're going to make it to the wedding. They've already broken up, and they've already...
2: So they're not going to
1: called off the engagement once already. I think there's just way too much controversy with the age difference here. I don't think they're going to make it to the wedding.
0: Somebody just texted in, her parents allowed this to happen. She's 23.
2: Yeah, I don't know if I would... I don't know. I mean,
0: would you let your... Okay, so Aubrey is 23.
2: Okay.
0: And she just met Wayne.
2: Absolutely not.
0: What do you mean?
2: I've known Wayne since he was like 14 or something like that, 15, okay? Like, I've known him. I know a lot about him. I know about his, drug issues. Like,
0: he ain't dealing with all that right now, Meredith.
2: He's better now, but I would have...
1: He's changed.
2: I would be apprehensive. Let me just say
0: you can't control her at 23. That's what we're saying about little Maddie Cannon.
2: No, I know.
0: Right here. She's 23. Parents ain't got to sign it off.
2: Walking in the door of Wayne, first of all, I'd be like, oh my God, I love you. Second of all, I'd be like, I don't know about this.
0: Can you imagine that pillow talk? I love you, Wayne.
2: Yeah.
0: I love you too, baby. You fine.
2: What do they have to talk about?
1: I mean, dude, I really don't know.
0: Wayne is 44. 44.
2: So
0: it's a 21-year difference.
2: I mean, look at the lead singer of the Red Hot Chili Peppers, Anthony Kiedis, I think is his name. He's 63 and he's dating a 30-year-old. Like, what?
1: Again,
2: though,
1: 30. What? 30. She's an adult. She's been an adult for already.
2: Yeah, 23 is still a baby. You don't know.
0: 23, you still got other people Netflix codes. Like, you ain't got nothing. You ain't got nothing.
1: 23, your parents still
0: You still
1: for
0: got
1: your
0: a college checking account. Yeah. Like, you know what I mean? You ain't done nothing.
1: Your parents still paying for your insurance.
0: But now, Wayne don't mean we talk about Wayne wife like that. We sorry, Wayne.
2: Yeah,
0: just invite us to the wedding. All right. Anybody who wants to send him a gift, you might need $1,000. The word is interest. All right. You got until another 11 minutes to get that word in. 8:25, they cut it off and then they start calling. So get that in. Text interest to 45911 so you can come up.
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1: In Hillsboro, still seeing some delays on I-4 westbound because of the earlier accident on vehicle fire at Park Road. It's backed up to the Polk Parkway. We have an accident in Tampa on 275 South at Ashley Drive and another crash on Fletcher at Armenia. And in Manatee, a crash on US 301 at University Parkway. Keeping you updated, I'm Schreiner.
2: Good morning, Tampa Bay. Your temperature is in the 70s on this Wednesday morning. Dry weather out there now, but that'll change this afternoon as we see pop-up showers and thunderstorms. Rain coverage at about 40%. Storms moving east to west. Rain chances increase even further on Thursday up to 60%, though most of that in the afternoon and evening. I'm meteorologist Greg D for Tampa Bay 28 and Wild 94.1.
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1: All right, listen, everybody who wants to play along and get a little money in their pocket. All right, this is 2 minutes and 15 seconds away. That means you got to start dialing right now. Text the word interest to 45911. Get it in right now.

0: we got to do a shout out for Diddy's lawyers, because I don't know, like, if this is a better team than the team, super team OJ had, but this man's time to get released has been moved up again.
1: What?
0: His release date just got moved up by another whole month. So now he is set to be released on January 21st, 2028.
1: Great.
0: Which means he's going to still keep sliding up. He might be out next week.
2: Do they give any reasons why they keep on moving it up?
0: It says no official explanation has been given for the changes, but he was originally supposed to get out in June of 2028. But that date has changed many times. So we're talking about since the time he was put in jail.
1: Right.
0: He's been moved up 6 months.
1: Which is crazy because he did get in a prison fight and then he went into solitary confinement. So he has had his issues in there.
0: But they have not taken any away, any of these liberties away from moving it up. Like we thought if he got in trouble, they was going to slide it back.
1: Of course.
0: It has not slid back. So, and by the time Christmas hits,
1: money.
0: He's going to be out in 2027. Like, because this is January 21st.
1: And they locked up.
0: Yeah. That, I mean, listen.
1: He's a danger to society. In my mind, that's my opinion.
0: But let me tell you something.
1: Danger to people.
0: What we have learned is that he is living the life.
1: How is he living the life? He's in prison.
0: NBC News has basically said this right here. Look at this.
3: Tonight, an inside look at how Sean Combs is living in federal prison. For the first time in footage exclusively obtained by NBC News, Combs is seen using a cell phone, which is prohibited by federal law. This all comes nearly a year after Combs was sentenced to 50 months for prostitution-related offenses. NBC News spoke to four men who spent time with Combs in prison at Fort Dix in New Jersey. They were granted anonymity to speak freely about life inside prison. They described Diddy's privileged life, saying he's paid thousands of dollars a month to other inmates to do chores like make his bed, clean his toilet and shower, even give him massages. They also cook him special meals like these.
0: Hold on.
1: What?
0: Hold on.
1: What?
0: Hold on.
1: Is this a resort?
0: It don't sound that bad. It don't sound, I mean, freedom. Freedom is important, but it don't sound that bad.
2: My man got a cell phone. He got pretty much maids and butlers.
0: Cell phone we've heard of. Right. Apparently people got a lot of them in there. Yes. Okay, so that's not a crazy thing. As somebody who has also done my five.
1: Five hours? 5 hours?
0: I don't know, five.
1: Okay.
0: Yeah, but still, Meredith, hey.
1: I want to know what five meant.
0: Five. I did my five.
1: Okay.
0: All right. Ain't nobody offered to massage me. And I didn't think that was in the rules. Mm. If anybody who has been locked up can take us on a field trip this morning and tell us if, you know, from the inside. Like, last time we talked about Diddy and they said he had a phone, somebody called them and let us know. Phones ain't nothing for him. Even though they say it's actionable, you know, it's a violation. People in there got those. Are y'all massaging? Is there a masseuse?
1: A masseuse?
0: If somebody gets locked up, okay, put it this way. If somebody gets locked up who has massage skills, are they in there massaging people? And is everybody lining up for it, or is it just a certain...
1: What if it's like a company that stops by?
0: Meredith.
1: You know what I mean? Like,
0: You ain't never been to jail without saying you ain't never
1: massage
0: been to jail.
1: Massage envy.
0: You think massage envy is coming into the prison? All right, we're going to be setting up on Wednesdays and Thursdays. Exactly. You better sign the clipboard. No, they not doing that. But I'm just wondering, you know, because that... Okay, remember when we said the dudes that were in jail who had fresh braid hair?
1: Yeah.
0: Fresh braided hair.
2: Like, and they who's was like, doing their hair?
0: And we said, who? Because the visual is funny. Just be like, so you sit between somebody's legs, whatever, and they. But when you in there, you got to do what you got to do.
1: What kind of massaging are we talking about? Just a regular, like, back massage?
0: Your muscles. If you in there doing manual labor and fighting off the beast,
1: yeah,
0: you might need... a rub, but is everybody open for the rub?
2: Vincent just said, freak show, he told us he was a bad boy for life.
0: He also said, take that. You know, this is crazy.
1: Oh my
2: gosh. Out of 941, it says, it's been called Club Fed for a reason for years.
1: Okay, so he's having people do chores. He's obviously paying them.
0: Oh, so he's in the Fed, so he's in the one that's like a little, like, you know,
2: it's light.
1: Yeah, it's not like the one.
0: But is Fed just...
2: You see the Goodfellas?
0: Yeah, okay, but I mean, that was a movie.
2: But that's what they talk. No, but it's really. From
0: it was
2: what
0: in
2: I
0: the
2: understand.
0: Book that when they. But I'm saying, like, they had curtains and Italian dinner, and they all ate together and all that
2: stuff. Well, you didn't even finish the audio.
0: Well, yeah, I mean, yeah, but this is for him. He's got pizza and onion rings and all that stuff that he's getting made for him. And the way they're getting paid mm-hmm. is the people who do the chores for him, mm-hmm. the people who clean his room, the people who do his laundry, the people who do that. Then they get a commissary deposit from outside the jail.
1: Yeah.
0: He doesn't have to pay them for it.
1: I was talking to, I think it was last week, this hacker in town who like stole crypto money and was sent to federal prison. And he said that whatever food that they ever wanted, whether it was fast food or anything, like it was easy for them to get whatever they wanted. Cause I asked how switching from regular food and then going to prison food. He was like, it's just different in federal prison. It sounds like,
0: It sounds like it's pretty luxurious, but he also has, he has the game pretty much covered here. This says, let's see here. Let me see if I can get this up here with the previews.
3: How Sean Combs is living in cell phones to scroll Instagram. Multiple sources said Diddy has used contraband cell phones to scroll Instagram. One source pointing NBC News to an Instagram account that Combs uses with no profile picture that's followed by Combs's publicist. They also say he has access to a modified tablet, which allows him to watch movies and television shows.
1: What?
0: Diddy living, dog. Wow. I wouldn't even keep moving the date up. I'd be like, man, hey, man, this is getting my mind right.
1: My God.
0: It's like he's at a retreat.
2: So the other thing, too, which you obviously can't see, is the pictures of all the food that he's getting in there.
1: Really?
2: He's getting gourmet meals.
0: They're not gourmet.
2: Gourmet for jail.
0: That pizza looked pretty janky, but it's still prison pizza.
1: Yeah, yeah. It is.
0: Like, I mean, I eat keto pizza, which is trash, but it's great for somebody on keto.
2: But he has people making this for him. He's getting preferential treatment.
0: Yeah. Wait, we got some people on hold here, but I just want to play this last part.
3: A source calls Diddy's prison life a party, with regular access to alcohol and Remeron, an antidepressant with mood-boosting effects.
0: Wait a minute.
1: Remeron.
0: Wait a minute.
2: My man taking jail molly?
0: He taking Remeron.
1: Rem. I don't think
0: That's what he said. Is that Remeron?
2: Sounds like jail molly.
0: He's taking Remeron. And I've heard when he was outside, he was taking Remeron, too. Cassie said he was taking Remeron. She got it on video. All right, wait. We got folks on the line here. Let's see here. Wild, hello.
4: Free show.
0: What's happening?
2: Don't cuss.
4: Man, listen, man. Listen, man.
0: Okay. Let me put my finger on the button because I know you're going to cuss.
4: Orlando, I swear I ain't going to cuss. I promise. I've been telling myself this whole time on hold, don't cuss, Joe. So here we go. Massages, alcohol and drugs in the feds, false news.
0: What do you mean, false
4: fakery?
0: News? What?
4: Man, you ain't getting no massages in damn jail. Excuse my language.
0: But wait, they don't let you
4: drink no alcohol. You make hooch in the cut and hide it and make sure nobody don't catch you. How they just going to let him, of all people, get drunk?
2: Money.
4: And do drugs. Money. And get a massage. Man, come on, man.
0: So you don't believe this is happening?
4: No. And if it is, he doing the Diddy inside the city. No. Come on. Y'all enjoy the day, man. Much love. But you can't believe all this
1: Rich
4: stuff.
0: Listen, that's West Tampa's finest right there. Be clear. Joe is in the building. All right.
2: I don't want problems with Joe. I'm good. I was going to ask him a question, but Joe sound like he got people that look
0: out. Yo, Joe's my fam. All right, wait. We got another call here. Wait, we got to see what they got. Wait, you got to take us on a tour. Are we believing this, or are you saying it's cap too? Hello?
2: Hello?
1: Hello?
5: Oh.
0: Hey.
5: Are you me?
0: Yes, how you doing?
5: What's up? Hey. Oh, I'm sorry. Okay, so honestly, when they said they was paying, he was paying them like thousands of dollars to do this stuff, honestly, they going to do anything for that money. Just me knowing somebody that got 30 years in there, almost anything.
0: Wait, you say 30? 30?
5: Everything.
0: 30.
5: I know somebody that got 30 years right now.
2: Wow. And without saying too much, like, what kind of luxuries are they,
1: enjoying?
5: Mm-hmm. Well, nobody wants to eat that food that's in prison. I used to work at the Orange County Jail, right?
0: Yeah.
5: So the food in there, horrible. Like, I wouldn't even feed that to a dog.
0: Wow.
5: So they're always going to get commissary phones, of course, but putting that out there in the news for them to get caught, crazy. So now,
0: this thing on NBC News got the video of him using the phone, too. So they got proof that that's true, but they don't have the massage.
5: Now, that part, I don't know. Because if Joe been in there, then he probably right about that. But again, you got some people that's on the DL, and they doing stuff for them thousands of dollars. Because it's getting sent for people on the outside. Yeah. So they can keep what they got going on. To keep stuff moving and shaking in there, they getting that money.
0: Yeah, you know, boy, if Diddy doing anything, he moving and shaking. Boy, I got to tell you.
1: Yeah.
0: He living. Diddy done made jail a party. They said it's like a party in there. We got onion rings and pizza for everybody. All right, Mama, appreciate you. Now, what
2: we got a bunch of people calling.
0: Yeah, for real. I know people been in jail who listen to this show.
1: Out of the 727, this person says prison pizza is better than the pizza you get out here. You can get other kind of drugs you want in there too. My cousin was eating crab legs.
0: Hold up, man. Hold up, dog. Do you know what kind of pizza we got? We got Chicago pizza right down the street. You trying to tell me that the prison pizza better than that? Why? Because it got some crack on it?
1: They said it's true. I was in the feds, and you could get massages, feet and nails done, good food. You can cook it right out of the kitchen.
2: You sound like they got a spa.
0: Wait now. Get your feet and your nails done?
1: Yeah. When I was watching Orange is the New Black, you could get your hair and your nails and feet done. But of course, that's a TV show. So.
0: But that was women.
1: Yeah, the ladies.
0: Well, I mean, men get manicures and pedicures, too. But in jail?
1: They get their hair done, though.
0: Yeah, they had with the hair braid.
1: Right, exactly.
0: This is another part of it.
3: The Bureau of Prisons tells NBC News inmates are not permitted to have access to cell phones. And per policy, they do not comment on any incarcerated individual. Adding, like all correctional agencies, contraband, particularly cell phones, narcotics, and weapons, remains a constant challenge. And we continue to tackle the problem. And tonight, a spokesperson for Combs says the media is characterizing ordinary prison life as news.
0: Okay. That ain't ordinary. The fact that he not only, I mean, people, I know some people who know these folks who have active social media accounts.
1: Right.
0: Like they are down with like rappers and they like, oh man, you got that. I'm so glad you dropped that single, blah, blah. They in jail following and commenting. But to be able to pay, like, he said the blank account is followed by his publicist. So he sends a message out on that blank account. And then the publicist then funnels money to the commissary of the people who did the service for him.
1: Wow.
0: So then they just pop up and they got $800 or whatever for that massage or for that whatever.
2: Even putting out that information, I'm pretty sure that should make Diddy's time, like, he should get more time, a lot more time. Like, I think you could get one more year if you're found with a cell phone.
1: Well, I mean, he's obviously getting special treatment, and for some reason, they're moving up his date to be released.
0: Somebody out of 656 said they got cash inside.
1: What? I thought that they couldn't do
0: Where
1: that.
0: Where can you keep cash if everything can get turned as soon as they come into your pod? Well, they come in your pod, and they're looking for contraband. Cash is contraband.
1: Where can you hide it?
2: This one,
0: hey, I know where you was going as soon as you said it.
2: In
0: the
2: safe pocket.
0: They going in there, too. They do cavity searches.
2: Oh, yeah. They tell you to bend over.
0: And cough.
2: Yeah.
0: You can't even hide it.
1: This person said I had a movie theater in my federal prison.
2: Oh, dude.
0: See, man, the Fed ain't. See, this ain't the deterrent that it's supposed to be.
1: Right.
0: Like, we learning that the Fed ain't necessarily that bad.
1: Pensacola Federal Prison has a movie theater, full gym, basketball courts, and a library.
2: Yeah, but that's what they give you.
1: I mean, I support that.
2: This one out of Virginia, it says, LOL, my boy sends me snaps almost every day in there, and his boys drinking bottles in federal prison.
1: So it's just a party.
2: I am from a county with a local prison, too, and all the CEOs help get stuff in and sleep with the inmates.
0: Mm. Somebody say y'all acting like officers are upright. So the officers are probably, you know.
1: Well, but how else are they going to get that stuff in there?
0: Too.
1: Yeah.
0: Officers bring items into prison. A lot of people are texting that. This is everyday life in prison. Keisha just wrote, morning. He's paying men to massage. It's not like a massage masseuse is coming into the jail. You can pay for somebody to make you alcohol. He got plenty of money, so he's living pretty decent.
2: You ever seen the way that they make alcohol?
0: Sounds like a free vacation. Sign me up out of 727. Mm-hmm.
2: You ever seen how they make alcohol in prison?
1: Yeah,
0: in the toilet. In the toilet bowl.
2: In the toilet.
0: Yeah. I've seen it. Listen, let me tell you something. When I was in doing my five.
1: Did you punch the biggest guy when you first walked in?
0: I did my five.
1: That's what you're supposed to do.
0: No, listen. Okay, first of all, I studied from that school of knowledge.
1: Yeah.
0: I thought when I went in there, I was like, all right, I'm gonna have to mop somebody up,
1: right.
0: but everybody was asleep, so I ain't attacked nobody. But one of the guys, because I had a mattress and I ain't have like stuff with it, because I'm like, I ain't gonna be here that long. I wasn't like really like grabbing stuff, and this guy came and offered me a pillow and a blanket. I ain't take it.
1: Was it an officer?
0: No,
2: you don't take nothing from nobody.
0: That's what I see. That's what they say because on TV. They're like, because then that means you owe them.
2: Exactly.
0: And even though I knew I wasn't going to be in there that long, I ain't want to have no IOUs. It was like, you know, so I ain't take the pillow and the blanket for Buddy. I was like, no, I'm straight. I just leaned against the wall with this chair and just chill that, like that.
2: That whole thing with you punching the biggest person in jail, like I know a lot of movies that put that in there, but I don't suggest doing that at all.
0: That's what you're supposed to do.
2: Because
0: so
2: like,
0: my rep can stand.
2: The whole thing is like you're supposed to punch the biggest person so people don't think that you're Mitch and stuff like that, but also so that you go get sent to solitary confinement.
0: Yeah.
2: And that you're not around everybody. But think about when you get out.
1: When you're released.
2: That dude is still going to remember that you punched him.
1: But what if they're scared of you now because you punched the biggest person?
0: That's what I'm saying.
1: Yeah.
0: Now my name ring out.
2: Nah, they ain't going to be scared.
0: It don't sound like it's a lot of fighting in this fed. It sounds like they're happy because they all fed with pizza, onion rings, and Remeron. whatever Remeron is, it sounds like it's lit.
2: I wonder who bringing in the baby oil.
0: Did she say it? Wait a minute. They not baby oil in them. Stop.
2: I mean.
1: Oh, my God.
2: If they're doing massages. Stop.
0: Well, you gotta be a dry rub.
2: They're doing it raw, dog?
0: Not wet sauce. You gotta be dry rubbing them.
1: Okay, out of the 727, I served 88 months in prison and I pretty much got whatever I wanted and was in a relationship with a female sergeant. So I ate home cooked meals 4 days a week.
2: You see that?
1: I'm keeping that anonymous. Somebody,
0: wait, now.
1: Damn.
2: Somebody got to
0: get it. Okay.
1: Where would you guys hook up? Text
0: like,
1: me.
0: I mean, there's a lot of questions. If you're an officer and you bring in a home-cooked meal.
1: Yeah, for yourself.
0: They're not going to, like, you got a calf in locker rooms and stuff where the people are, where you work there. You bring in a Tupperware piece through the jail.
1: Yeah.
0: To somebody's cell and just giving them that?
1: No, I think they all eat in the common area, and you have the officers usually have to be out there and
0: but
1: keep
0: you
1: an
0: got
1: eye.
0: Cornbread and all of the good food in front of everybody else eating slop.
1: I'm
0: how
1: sure they're eating with them or observing at the same time, and then maybe they put it in their cell or something like that.
2: Okay,
1: I can see that happening.
2: Some more information on
0: see, this is the best field trip ever. We ain't got that. We getting an inside look at jail.
2: Yeah, so we're getting more information on Remeron. Remeron are drugs that they give you. They give psych patients, so it's legal drugs.
1: Is it REM or RIM?
0: It's REM.
1: REM.
0: Is what it said on the news story. And again, this is NBC News. This is like Inquirer. This ain't Tubi. This is NBC News. They got to stand behind their stuff.
1: I thought you said something else. That's why.
0: Remeron.
1: Okay. I thought it was a job.
2: Oh, no.
1: Meredith. Don't act like they're not doing that.
2: I mean, he is getting
0: this excited. Was the drug that we was talking about,
1: gotcha.
0: Meredith, not the move. The move is different.
1: Jail sounds fun. It sounds like a sorority or a frat or something
3: it
1: like that.
3: Sources said Diddy has used contraband cell phones to scroll Instagram. One source pointing NBC News to an Instagram account that Combs uses with no profile picture that's followed by Combs' publicist. They also say he has access to a modified tablet, which allows him to watch movies and television shows. A source calls Diddy's prison life a party, with regular access to alcohol and Remeron.
0: Okay. And it says Remeron.
3: An antidepressant with mood-boosting effects.
0: All right, so it's an antidepressant.
1: All right.
2: It says mental health meds.
0: Yeah, okay. There you go.
1: All right. So we are on meds, and we're drinking, and we're eating good.
0: And you know what, though? I mean, what Diddy did... Is this fair? Because what you think about it, he didn't. Okay, we know what he did, but what he was accused of, he beat.
1: Yeah, he did.
0: You know, And so he now is in there just for the man act and for some prostitution type of stuff.
1: Yeah.
0: So in essence, you know, we ain't that, you can't be that mad at it that he in there living, because he didn't, he's still a billionaire or half a billion. Who knows?
1: Yeah.
0: But you know what I mean? He didn't get accused of all of the other stuff that they really laid down on him about the
1: Rico,
0: you know, the racketeering and all of that. Yeah. So,
2: but the problem is he's in jail with other people that also have crimes that they have done, and they should be learning from the mistakes that they made. Diddy's over here pretty much in a spa or at a retreat right now, and everybody's looking at him get this preferential treatment. It's not right.
0: Nah, listen, I've heard of more people like Tekashi and these folks that have been in jail, in federal jail, mm-hmm. who said they bumped into Diddy. So a lot of people who are in there aren't your regular criminals.
1: Sure.
0: This, you know, so maybe they're all in there enjoying
1: Remeron
0: lollipops or whatever. You know, I'm just saying, Diddy is.
1: Sounds like he's living the life.
0: Take that. He's still partying, apparently. All right.
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0: Tampa, we have a crash on 275 South at MLK Jr. Boulevard. The two right lanes are blocked, and it's backed up to Fletcher Avenue. We still have some delays from that early morning accident on I-4 West at Park Road. It's off to the shoulder, but traffic still slow through the site. In Manatee, an accident on 275 South at State Road 70, and a crash on Business 41 at Green Bridge. Keeping you updated, I'm Shriner.
1: Good morning, Tampa Bay. Your temperature's in the 70s on this Wednesday morning. Dry weather out there now, but that'll change this afternoon as we see pop-up showers and thunderstorms. Rain coverage at about 40%, storms moving east to west. Rain chances increase even further on Thursday, up to 60%, though most of that in the afternoon and evening. I'm meteorologist Greg Deep, Tampa Bay 28 and Wild 94.1.
2: Well, we have someone on the line right now that apparently is $1,000 richer. Is this Leanne?
3: Hi.
2: Hi. Guess who got $1,000 this morning? You want to tell them the secret?
3: Yes.
2: Yeah.
3: Stay consistent. Text that number in.
2: Everybody out in Dade City, just know $1,000 just entered the chat right now. Leanne Westfall. Now, this was this your first time, or was this something that you do all the time?
3: I do it all the time. Honestly, I did win on the last time as well, but.
2: You did?
3: You gotta be consistent.
2: Wait, you won last time as well?
3: Yeah.
2: Wow. I love this.
4: Wow.
5: Can you let the people know how easy it is?
3: Yes. Just text it to 45911, guys.
2: That's it.
5: That's awesome.
2: And spell the word right and then answer the phone. Did they, you know,
3: right.
2: did you get called multiple times, or did you answer it on the first run?
3: I answered it on the first time. I saw that 800 number, and I was like, okay.
2: Congratulations. What are we doing with the money? Are we going to be responsible, or are we going to be really, really lit?
3: Oh, you know what? I'm going to think about it.
5: Okay. Can I hold some?
2: Rich wants to borrow some money. Can you borrow some?
4: Oh, God.
3: Well, you know, maybe... We'll think about it.
5: Yeah. I'll do something strange for some change.
2: I like how you think about things. I love that. All right,
3: so
2: here's the deal. Tell everybody out there to play this game so they could be like you.
3: Yes, everybody play this game. Stay consistent. You'll win.
2: There you go. Leanne, congratulations.
5: Two-time winner.
3: Thank you, guys. I love y'all.
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0: Which one?
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2: There you go. A live performance for free. You can afford that with the money that you can win in 9 minutes. It's coming up for you at 10 o'clock. You get the code word, and you take the word, and you give it to the old flashback Jordan jersey, 45911. That's all you got to do. 45911. Don't send it to us. It's the best. It's a mnemonic device to get you to stop texting us. And remember, return to the NBA, Jordan. Call the police. That's it, right there.
1: What if you do like 4 + 5 = 9?
2: Nah, don't do all that. Don't do all that. Don't confuse the people. They know when Jordan came back and he wasn't wearing 23. They know exactly what he was wearing. The 4-5.
1: Yeah, Meredith.
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2: Yes.
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2: 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You knew something. 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All right, Giuseppe, appreciate it. We got a word coming up for you. Of course, maybe you heard that because it's coming up now.
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14: All right, y'all understand the assignment. Leanne Westhall did it this morning at 8. You can get this one in right now. Your word is charge, like Charles in charge. Like, you ain't got to charge if you win this cash, all right? 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

Good morning, Wild 94.1 Bay's Party Station with Joey Franchise here. Up on your Wednesday, halfway through the work week, and it's a way back Wednesday at that. Also trying to get you paid with $1,000. 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You got till 10:25 to make that happen. I'm going to keep reminding you, so stick around. Stop that day, let it

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30: 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I am
31: 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I was stargazing. Life goes on.

I'd be dancing too. Okay, I hope you entered the word charge, charge 245911, because that cutoff is like happening like any second now. So yeah, if you can quickly get that in, see how fast your thumbs are. All right, so way back Wednesday, let's take you back in time. 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

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He's been dating somebody for over 6 months and wants to know if it's should be Instagram official. You know what I mean? Or when should you make it Instagram official and let the public know, like, you know, this is my person. All right, we'll talk about that. 15. A million.

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months, 6 months to be exact. Wow, I'm bugging. But, you know, he wants to know when he should make it like Instagram official in a sense. Because he's like, on my Instagram, it looks like I'm single and she looked like she's single too. When is the right time to like actually, you know, share that publicly? Do you even share that publicly? So my question to you that, you know, answer for him is, would you rather keep your relationship private, or when is the time to really like share that you're being, you know, public with your new person? 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

to stay private until y'all have actually agreed you're together. 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You feel me? It's Wild 94.1 with

0: Should you stay private in your relationship, or when is it the right time to go public? Shout out to Ashley out in St. Pete. She said, after 3 months, you can post me. 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That's real stuff right there. What the f*** going? 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
1: full of money. 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

Shout out to Larry out in Clearwater. He says, make it public after the first argument. Woo, that's real, man. After that honeymoon stage, yeah, it's different. He says, let's see if we survive something before you introduce me to all your followers and whatnot. 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
1: Turn my headphone down a little bit. Yeah. Yeah.
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0: 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Okay, it's coming up at 3 p.m. with Bat. So make sure you are locked in. 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

Love the vibes that the Neptunes brought during that era, bro. I'm telling you, you're gonna love tonight over at Alter Ego. 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

0: ain't playing games when it comes to this $1,000, man. We want to hook you up. 3 o'clock, Babs is your plug on that. She'll have the word. Just make sure you have the number that can get, you know, you paid. 45911. Stash that in your contacts, okay? We want you focused. Come 3 o'clock, get that $1,000.
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1: Jay White, turn me up. 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
0: All right, so revenue is your word this hour. So some of y'all a little special. You might not be able to spell that right and get it in time. Like, I think I just spelled it wrong. R-E-V-E-N-U-E.

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It's that simple. We've already had three winners here on Wild 94.1. You could be the next right here in the Tampa Bay area. Revenue. 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
4: Traffic from the Aggressive Attorneys Winters and Yonker Traffic Center.
23: A car fire in Pasco County, northbound 75 at 52, has the right lanes of traffic blocked. There's also traffic delays that are starting to build in Tampa, westbound I-4, getting into downtown Tampa. 275 is slow near Dale Mabry, and traffic looks good on the Vets and the Selman. Our bridges are accident-free.

0: different world. No pun intended, because she looks how she's supposed to look. 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Dolly Vay, Pink Blush is on Wild 94.1.
1: Man, Unc, you tripping, bro. Stop calling me like that about some little cigarettes. I'm going to take you when I get out the studio.

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24: A car fire in Pasco County, northbound 75 at 52, has the right lanes of traffic blocked. There's also delays from a crash northbound 75 at I-4. In Tampa, an accident's causing delays northbound 275 at Ashley. Traffic slow northbound 275 approaching Bush Boulevard, and the bridges look good.
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0: putting him on child support. She was giving him no leeway. She said the kids still got to be taken care of no matter what. Now, whose side are you on?
1: I mean, I'm a baby mama, and I understand where she's coming from, because if my car breaks down, I still have to provide for those kids. I cannot, you know, take care of my car or choose to take care of my car or the kids. If the house blow up, we still got to feed them that same night.
0: I feel you. I got more of your calls on the way. It's Future with California Girls.

0: to change your mind?
1: You can stop it. But then she seems kind of, I don't know it been, but she seems kind of petty. So I feel like this might happen again down the line. I really feel like she should have just gave him a little grace, because now she's going to make him bitter. And let's say child support orders him to pay less than what he was already giving her. Mm. Now that's all she's going to give. And he don't have to give her nothing else outside of that.
2: 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Are you ready?

0: missed August and September because his car broke down. He was making payments to the mechanic so he could get to work. But he's like, I was going to give her a big check in October, Babs. She filed and put him on child support, though, and said that, hey, kids' needs don't stop. So she, you know, she went and filed. And now he's on child support. Now, he's saying that she should have gave him some leeway. What's up?
1: Okay, as a child's mother, because you got to put respect on my name.
0: Okay.
1: my child's father will be able to have some kind of leeway. Mm. Honestly, it's all about communication. Yes, the kids got to get fed. Yes, responsibilities got to be met. But as long as my child's father is still active and taking care of his responsibilities, I can work with him.
0: Okay. And it's way more people saying that she should have gave him or should have given him leeway than it is on the other side of things. But damn, but maybe she can reverse it. I didn't think you could stop it once you filed. I don't know. Maybe when you take her that check, she'll reverse it. Parenthood just seems so ghetto. It seems like the ghettoest hood ever. Listen, we coming back with those Cash Money tour tickets. Hang out.
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3: Traffic's heavy both directions of 75 at I-4. There's delays eastbound I-4 approaching McIntosh. And in Tampa, there's an accident northbound 275 near Howard. There's also a crash in South Tampa near Dale Mabry and Neptune. And the bridges are looking good.
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1: So I got these Cash Money No Limit tickets. We were playing What's Up Under My Wig. First clue was we need this. Second clue was you have to put this into something for you to be able to get where you're going.
2: But I'm going to just go out on a whim. Is it an address?
1: It is not an address. I like where you're going with it, though. That's not a bad guess off the clues that I've given. Now, here's the third clue. It's gotten hella expensive, and it's not going down anytime soon. Call me up.

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0: 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Three words. Or three letters, my bad. It's simple. T-A-X. 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You got until 525. I gave you a head start now. Tax. Don't let me down.
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1: All right. Let's try to get another winner here in the Tampa Bay area. T-A-X. Text tax over to 45911. You officially have 25 minutes on the clock. Let's go.
3: Yeah, yeah, yeah, yeah. Give it to me now. Give it to me now. Give it to me now. Give it to me now.
4: Yeah, yeah.

Tell my coming, gotta set it, then I gotta go, and then I gotta get it, then I gotta blow, and then I gotta shut it. Any little thing and think that he be doing, cause it doesn't matter, cause I'm gonna dead it, dead it. Then I'm gonna murder everything and anything about a boom, about a bing. I gotta do a lot of things to make it clear to a couple that I always win, and then I gotta get it again and again and again.

0: 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This is what I want you to do. 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I got a 4-pack for you.
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0: traffic from the Aggressive Attorneys Winters and Yonker Traffic Center.
19: Traffic's heavy in Tampa, both directions of 275 between I-4 and West Shore. There's delays north and southbound 75 at I-4. There's an accident near 301 in Causeway. In Town and Country, there's a crash at Hillsborough Avenue near Hanley. And traffic slow northbound 19 approaching Tarpon Ave.
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0: loved your message. Congratulations. 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
1: Oh, my goodness. Thank you. Oh, thank you so much. I'm just going to cry because my autistic baby, she will love this.
0: Have such a good time. I appreciate you for listening to Wild 94.1. It's trending music.

0: morning, still dark outside, and you haven't had coffee yet, that's when we let the crazies in the studio. 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
1: So Olivia is 5 years old. 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
13: Traffic's heavy in Tampa, both directions of 275 between I-4 and West Shore. There's delays north and southbound 75 at I-4. There's an accident near 301 in Causeway. In Town and Country, there's a crash at Hillsborough Avenue near Hanley. And traffic slow northbound 19 approaching Tarpon Ave.

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0: 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Gas is still high. 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
20: There's slow traffic tonight, northbound 19, approaching Tarpon Avenue. In Tampa, there's delays northbound 275, approaching Sly, and southbound 275 is slow near West Shore. There's an accident eastbound I-4 just past 75, and traffic slow in St. Pete, southbound 275, getting on the Skyway.
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0: Emphasis on the word new. My wife is not appreciating the approach I'm taking to getting us our furniture.
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0: We're going
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1: What a do, bro?
0: All right, so my wife and I have decided we need new couches. We want the couch that has the electric, like, recliner.
1: Right, right.
0: That you plug in.
1: Yeah, I like those.
0: Yeah. So we sold our old couch. So, okay. By the way, sold our old couch on OfferUp.
1: Hey, that's a good place to buy some things.
0: Yeah, some weird lady came and picked it up.
1: That's weird that she wanted it.
0: With that being said, so now I'm like, okay, well, let's find our new couch so you on OfferUp.
1: No, you're supposed to go to Ashley's or something like that.
0: No, I'm telling my wife we could get a newer couch, a newish couch somebody secondhand off of OfferUp, and she says it's disgusting. But my thing is, first of all, we just sold a couch to a lady on OfferUp, so if it's so disgusting, why wouldn't we just give the couch to this lady?
1: Because you can make some money. Right now, you ain't making no damn sense.
0: So, is there anything that you think is wrong with buying a couch secondhand?
1: 100%. Me and your wife is 100% right on this one.
0: What's wrong with it?
1: First of all, there's no word, like you said, newer or newish. New is new. It's either brand new, ripped out the plastic, or it's old and fungus.
0: 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Find a good one on OfferUp, and then you clean it. You do a wipe down.
1: The bleach is contaminated right now.
0: And then
1: you
0: save.
1: Clean it right.
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1: Brother, go get a regular couch, and your old couch was just fine. You should have kept that one.
0: Old couch is gone. There's no couch in the living room. It's just floor and a TV.
1: You making weird decisions at the house.
0: Anyway, what do y'all think, man? Would you guys, by the way, I think this is crazy. We've been having this conversation, but I think my wife is wrong. But do y'all think it's okay to get a secondhand couch or secondhand recliner on OfferUp?
1: That's disgusting.
0: I understand mattresses. I think secondhand mattresses are gross.
1: So if you understand mattresses, you should understand the couch. Then I don't understand. It's not that far-fetched.
0: 877-817-2888 is the number, man. Tell us your thoughts. All right, coming up next, we got that Daily Hate as well. It's the Bootleg Kev Show.
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1: Just because a couple people said there ain't nothing wrong don't mean nothing is not wrong.
0: Anyway, we got the Daily Hate coming up in a few, guys. All right, if you got something you want to hate on, leave us a voicemail, 877-817-2888. You're

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1: Man, Unc, you tripping, bro. Stop calling me like that about some little cigarettes. I'm going to take you when I get out the studio.

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1: What's up, Bootleg Cam? This is your girl Taylor, and I'm calling to hate. I hate doing 65 or 70 on a curve on the freeway, and there's a damn pothole. I hate these potholes that's on the curve that we're going around at like 65 miles per hour on a freeway. I hate it. Thank you. Love you guys.
0: Well, we love you too. And listen, ma'am, if you're hitting the freeway and there's a curve, you probably should be going 65.
2: Hey, slow really, down a little. I'm with her. She's going fast.
0: But listen, I hate potholes.
2: It sure do.
0: And then it'll ruin you. You ever hit a pothole while you got like something in your hand that spills?
2: My car broke down because I hit a pothole once.
0: Terrible. Anyway, look, what are you hating on? 877-817-2888 is the number. Give us your voicemails with your daily hate. Coming up next, let's talk about it. McDonald's is bringing something back from the 90s.
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1: It's the Bootleg Kev Show with James Andre Jefferson Jr.
0: What it do, bro?
1: McDonald's is investing $8.5 billion to do some rebranding, including fixing up the play places at their restaurants.
0: Did they change it?
1: I don't know, bro. I haven't seen one of them play places at McDonald's in a minute. All I know is, as a little kid, I remember how them things smelled.
0: If you think about it, that's where COVID really came from.
1: The McDonald's play pits.
0: The balls was dirty.
1: Oh, the ball pits were a problem. Anyway, listen, man, stay by your radio. We got the No Cap News coming up.

0: suck my thumb like.
1: It's the Bootleg Kev Show, man. We got that No Cap News Report coming up. James finds the craziest stories in the world, and we talk about them. What you got, James?
2: China has developed something that's a little scary. Let's just say it might replace the surrogates of the world.
1: All right. More on that on the way. Keep it locked.